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2: This evening is clear with a low of 3. And there's sun for the rest of the week with highs of 21 on Friday, 22 on Saturday, and 23 by Sunday. For the full 7-day forecast, visit highriveronline.com. 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
3: This evening is clear, dropping down to 3 overnight. And there's sun for the rest of the week with highs of 21 on Friday, 22 on Saturday, and 23 by Sunday. For the full 7-day forecast, visit highriveronline.com. 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
2: This evening is clear with a low of 3. And there's sun for the rest of the week with highs of 21 on Friday, 22 on Saturday, and 23 by Sunday. For the full 7-day forecast, visit highriveronline.com. 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
1: Oh, he's hurt, broke. That's a tough one. Number five on the American Country Countdown, down from number three over the weekend. I hope it doesn't slide any further, but it just might. There's a little Madeline Merlot now on 99.7 Sun.

Alan Merlot and Slide on 99.7 Sun Country and the Tiger Craft Morning Show, 18 minutes after 6 right now. Little on the chilly side, but you know what? Hey, we didn't get any frost last night. That is awesome. There's still a risk of frost over the next couple of nights, but live and learn, right? Most of our tomatoes are good to go anyway. Actually, ours are still in fine form. Our crab apples, they've really, really matured. Let's just say that. They're starting to fall off the tree already. Got to clean them up. Oh, that's always a pain, right? Tracks deer all the time. You know how it goes. Hey, it is going to be a nice weekend, though. Angie Brown's going to be joining us coming up in about 20 minutes. Always excited to have her on. And we're going to make our big announcement coming up at 8:20 this morning for the Classroom of the Month. Yes, we're going to announce our first winner. Now, I did not have a chance to connect with the nomination person yesterday. That is on me. I just got too busy, and then by the time I got around to it, it was already too late in the day. I'm going to do my best to hopefully not wake someone up this morning so we can make that announcement at 8:20. But huge thanks to Steakhouse by My Pizza for hopping back on board this one. There's nothing better than bringing free pizza into a classroom. The kids just absolutely love it. And, you know, it's just a nice way to thank the teachers and the staff and everyone, too. I know I could never be a school teacher. I don't have the patience to do that. So thank you for doing that for our kids, all right? Hey, and thanks to all of our great local sponsors as well. Delmarie Petals and Thorns, High River Car Star Collision and Glass Repair, Red Dog Black Cat Pet Products, Bishop's Pharmacy and Travel Clinic.

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0: Little Riley Greedell, Think As You Drunk I Am. Hey, we're playing Movie Night Out with Landmark Cinemas next, right after Riley Greed. 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

Another big hit there for Kenny Chesney, Carry On. It's number 6 on the American Country Countdown with Ryan Fox. See if it moves up the food chain tomorrow afternoon from 2 till 6. We also have it on Sunday afternoon or Sunday mornings from 8 till noon. All right, we're going to reveal the Classroom of the Month winner right after High Valley on 99.7 Sun Country.

0: Tyler, Joe Miller under the influence on 99.7 Sun Country and the Tigercraft Morning Show. Hope you're having a fantastic Friday. It is a gorgeous day. It is just continuing to get nicer and nicer. Beautiful blue sky out there pretty much most of the weekend as well. Loving it. Hey, the High River Flyers are back on the ice on such a nice weekend too, but I love hockey season returning. Now, they're back for the weekend for the exhibition series. They have three games to play in the next 3 days. So tonight they're in Cochrane at 8:45. Man, that's way past my bedtime. I can't stay up for that one. Anyway, I should be able to stay up for the one tomorrow, 8 o'clock at the Bob Snodgrass as they tangle with the Coaldale Copperheads. That should be a good game. Then they head down to Coaldale on Sunday afternoon for a 2 o'clock tilt. Yeah, they play all three of their exhibition games. And then They get ready to start the regular season next weekend, all right? All right, go boys, go. Have a great weekend.
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in that downtown bar. And I ain't trying to rush and mess this up. Don't wanna move too quick.

Now the sunshine is free. Thank you to Neil Towns for reminding us. Here's a great band with some great harmony vocals. Shenandoah Church on Cumberland Road. 99.7 Sun.

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0: Church Springsteen. Hey, I'm Sharon Church, and it's now time for your Sorta Sports Report. 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

0: 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And we're also getting ready for the International Hot Air Balloon Festival launching on Wednesday. 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

0: know you by your first name on 99.7 Sun Country. It's Candace Johnson with you, and our very first disc golf course is partially opening up this weekend. They'll have an open house, so you can check it out. 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